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It is 94.9 KCMO. Hey, it's Megan Marie. Happy Friday, getting you into the weekend. A lot of World Cup action happening. 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

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I'm Megan Marie. Time to bust out the eardrums. It's Phil.

Huey Lewis in the news, stuck with you. It is the awesome 80s weekend on 94.9 KCMO. I'm Megan Marie. Couple of new movies in theaters this weekend. You got Jackass 5, Best and Last. I did not know that Jackass was still a thing, but apparently it is. So that's what you're into. And Supergirl, starring Jason Momoa. So hello, Eye Candy. Paula Abdul right now. It's 94.9 KCMO, straight up.

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I'm Megan Marie, the latest in the Taylor Swift and Travis Kelsey wedding. That's going to be happening most likely next week, and they're saying it's now going to be a multi-day event with thousands of people. They're going to be shutting down some of the streets of New York City around Madison Square Garden. It's going to be extra, I can tell you that much.

Steve Winwood teaming up with the Rolling Stones for a new song out today called Jealous Lover. It is off the Rolling Stones' upcoming album, Foreign Tongues. That'll be out July 10th. Speaking of rock and roll, it's Joan Jett and the Blackhearts. It's 94.9 KCMO. 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

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I'm Megan Marie, new Cevito alert. 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

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I'm Megan Marie. If you're making those 4th of July plans for next weekend, join us at the Stars and Stripes Picnic. It is Kansas City's Independence Day celebration. That is going to be Saturday, July 4th at the National World War I Museum and Memorial.

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After some stormy weather this week, we are walking on sunshine this weekend. Going to be in the 80s tomorrow. Sunday going to be hot with a high of around 92. So enjoy. Summer is here in Kansas City, and there are so many fun things to do in our area. Not just with the World Cup. That is just kind of like amplifying it, which is awesome. But yeah, lots happening. 949kcmo.com to find out what's going on. 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

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I am Megan Marie. Prince Williams is now a billionaire. Just read that. And Elon Musk, no longer a trillionaire. What a loser. No, I'm just kidding. Hey, at least he was a trillionaire for like 5 seconds. And that's more than anybody else has done. So he can rest on that forever.

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I'm Megan Marie. Richard Marx with Rod Stewart. I'm sorry, that's Sir Rod Stewart. They're going to be at Morton Amphitheater August 15th. I'm telling you, so many great shows coming to KC this year. 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

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I'm Megan Marie. Thank you for spending the Friday night with us. And I just saw this, wanted to share this with you. I feel like this is kind of important information. A toilet injury happens every 12 seconds. When you do the math, that's like 45,000 times a year. What? How do you get injured by a toilet? Then again, didn't Elvis die on one? Maybe there is something to it. So be careful the next time you go, okay? I'm just looking out for you.

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Madonna, new album Confessions of a Dance Floor 2, coming out 1 week from today. It is the awesome 80s weekend on 94.9 KCMO. Oh, and Madonna is also going to be one of the headliners for the first ever FIFA World Cup halftime show. She's going to be joining Shakira and BTS. That will be happening July 19th.

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6: A better life with Dr. Sanjay Gupta.
7: Osteoporosis affects millions of people in the United States and around the world. It's a disease that basically causes someone's bones to become weak, brittle, and porous, which can increase their risk of fractures. Now, the good news here is there are things you can do other than, or in addition to, taking medications to prevent fractures before it's too late. One is to up your intake of calcium and vitamin D. You also want to eat more protein. One functional medicine dietitian told us that that helps build muscle, and if you're building muscle strength, then you are also building bone strength. You want to be mindful of your workouts. The best ways to build bone density, one therapist told us, are going to be resistance exercises like lifting weights, and also exercises that make your bones take a bit of an impact, such as jumping or even running, just loading the bones a little bit more. I'm Dr. Sanjay Gupta, helping you live a better life.
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J.D. Jackson in a little bit early on your Saturday morning. A lot of celebrations on tap next week. Some great fireworks displays. Two of my favorites, Legacy Park out in Lee's Summit. That'll be Thursday night, July 2nd. And the Stars and Stripes Picnic on the grounds of the World War I Memorial and Museum. That'll be Saturday the 4th. Pretty much an all-day affair. Live music, food trucks. And they're going to top it off with one of the city's biggest fireworks displays Saturday night.

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Well, the big day is fast approaching. No, I'm not talking about the 4th of July. I'm talking about Travis and Taylor's wedding. They say it'll be a multi-day affair with about 100 people at Madison Square Garden on the 2nd. Some say that's the actual wedding. And about 2,000 guests at a much larger party on the 3rd.

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Jackson up early with you on your Saturday morning on another awesome 80s weekend. 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

0: if you went to see Weird Al last week out at the Morton Amphitheater, you heard his parody of that entitled I Love Rocky Road. I was there.
1: What a bragger.
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0: You know, everybody always says prerogative, but it is actually prerogative.
1: Really?
0: Yep, P-R-E-R-O-G-A-T-I-V-E. Prerogative. I run a very educational program here.
1: Whatever.
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1: It's time for J.D. 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
0: Well, I recently bought a new car.
1: What a bragger.
0: Well, I had to because I wrecked my other one. And I don't know how that happened because...
2: I'm an excellent driver.
0: Anyway, you know, when you get a new car, you're really careful, right? So the other day, I was pulling into the garage, and I didn't quite pull it all the way in. 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But like they say,

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The dating app Tinder has surged 47% in cities hosting the World Cup. Apparently, all the extra folks in town are trying to hook up when they're here. With that many gals in town, maybe even I can get a date.

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They'll be at the Morton Amphitheater on August 25th.

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0: 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I'm too busy playing Kansas City's greatest hits.
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0: 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I'm J.D. Jackson.
1: Oh, you're a smooth talker. You are. You are.
0: Well, I try my best. And generally, that's not good enough.
2: You got that right.
0: Hey, now. Coming up on 10 o'clock, time for me to wrap it up. Have to make way for my good buddy, Steve-O. He'll take you up to 2 o'clock with more of Kansas City's greatest hits.

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JD's out. I'm Steve-O on the radio, taking over the air chair. Kind of a humid, cloudy morning as I arrived here at the radio station in Corporate Woods. KCTV5 calling for a 30% chance of some scattered thunderstorms this afternoon for Fan Fest, heading up to the match at 9 p.m. Going to feel like about 90 degrees. 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

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I'm Steve-O on the radio. 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

1 week from tonight on the 4th of July, it's Bob Dylan live and in person on stage at Starlight Theater, followed by some fireworks. Well, that's a great way to celebrate a holiday. And the following week, the Neil Diamond musical called A Beautiful Noise hits the stage July 7th through the 12th. Megan Marie giving out some free tickets, just looking for some keywords all this coming week during the 70s at 7 on 94.9 KCMO.

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10: A better life with Dr. Sanjay Gupta.
11: There are lots of things you can measure to get an idea of how healthy you are at any given moment. Temperature, heart rate, blood pressure, just to name a few. But how about how healthy you will be and how long you're likely to live? According to a new study out of the University at Buffalo, two simple strength tests are pretty accurate at predicting longevity in older women. One is hand grip strength, and the other is how quickly people can stand up from a seated position without using their arms. By the way, I remember interviewing former President Jimmy Carter when he was quite old and being really impressed how he just popped out of the chair without using his arms. Not a lot of older people can actually do that. But I think the message here is that maintaining strength as you age is going to help you perform everyday activities, but also help you avoid injury and stay independent. I'm Dr. Sanjay Gupta, helping you live a better life.
12: Are you tired of paying full price when you go out?

Last weekend, Disney Pixar's Toy Story 5 made an incredible $160 million for its opening weekend, so that'll be the film to beat this weekend. I don't think Jackass Best and Last is going to necessarily do that, but it could be a nice farewell to the boys with some new footage and some classic pranks. Also got the new Supergirl film out from Warner Brothers and DC Comics.

Prince was a workaholic, and he left a ton of unreleased tracks in the vault when he passed away. Well, now the Prince estate is about to release a 10-track posthumous album called Timeless with some previously unheard music coming out on August 28th. I'm kind of excited. I never meant

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Tonight at 7, get ready for the dancier side of the awesome 80s weekend with DJ Kirby's Dance Party. And tomorrow morning, 6 a.m., it's a classic edition of the American Top 40 Countdown with Casey Kasem taking us back to this week in 1983. So, yeah, you'll hear a couple Michael Jackson songs. Also, Laura Branigan, Donna Summer. Stuff you haven't heard in a while from DeBarge and Duran Duran, plus a fly.

At the American Music Awards back in May, Billy Idol got a Lifetime Achievement Award. Then this past Tuesday in Hollywood, Billy Idol and his guitarist Steve Stevens were inducted into the Guitar Center Hollywood Rock Walk. Of course, they're also being inducted into the Rock and Roll Hall of Fame later this year. It's the year of Billy Idol. Looking forward to seeing him and Steve Stevens in town this September at the Morton Amphitheater.

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1: A better life with Dr. Sanjay Gupta.
2: For decades, the prevailing wisdom for someone who's had a heart attack has been to put them on beta blockers for the rest of their life. But new research suggests that might not be necessary, and that the benefits of these medications probably taper off after a year or two. On the whole, and for the average person, beta blockers are very safe and very effective. But, as with any medication, they can come with a cost, a financial one, and also potential side effects. We're talking about things like fatigue, dizziness, dry mouth, dry eyes. I want to be clear when I say that you absolutely should talk to your doctor before starting or stopping any medication. Point is, if you're years out from a heart attack and you're in otherwise good health, you might want to ask your doctor about discontinuing beta blockers. You'll want to, of course, keep up a healthy lifestyle, diet, exercise, and sleep. I'm Dr. Sanjay Gupta, helping you live a better life.
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I'm Megan Marie. Yesterday, the Rolling Stones released a new song called Jealous Lover off their upcoming album, Foreign Tongues, featuring this guy right here, Steve Winwood. 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

Bon Jovi says his vocal cord surgery worked and he is ready to rock, which is great to hear. It is Kansas City's greatest hits, 94.9 KCMO. 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

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I'm Megan Marie. Lots of fun to be had this final weekend of June in KC. Of course, you got World Cup, Algeria versus Austria tonight, 9 p.m. Kansas City Stadium. You've got Country Stampede, final night for that in Bonner Springs. The Great Lenexa Barbecue Battle, that is happening. Today's final day for that at Sarco Park, Trails Park. And the final day for Excelsior Springs Water Fest, which, by the way, is a free event for the family.

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3: Clearly not talking about me, are you?
1: My dog.
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I'm Megan Marine. 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

Second Marie. Hopefully you've been enjoying the cooler temperatures because that cool summer going to be hitting starting tomorrow. Going to have heat, humidity highs in the mid-90s tomorrow through all of next week. Hydration is key.

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It is the awesome 80s weekend on Kansas City's greatest hits, 94.9 KCMO. I'm Megan Marie, the latest in the Taylor Swift Travis Kelce wedding. Apparently, they have a no gift policy, which totally makes sense because, I mean, what do you get the couple who literally has everything?

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I'm Megan Marie, and if you have a hungry heart, here you go. 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

We are going to be walking on sunshine basically for the next week, and it's going to get really hot too starting tomorrow. So that Kansas City summer, you know, they always say it's like the hottest and coldest place you'll ever live, and that is a fact. That is really going to hit tomorrow. So if you're new in town,

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I'm Megan Marie. Just saw that Prince William's now a billionaire. He's richer than his dad, the King of England. On the flip side, Elon Musk is no longer a trillionaire. 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

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I haven't heard that one in a minute. It is the awesome 80s weekend on 94.9 KCMO. I'm Megan Marie, one of the best one-hit wonders of the decade, in my humble opinion. It's Cutting Crew.

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I'm Megan Marie, 1 week from today. It is the 4th of July, and it's a big one, too, as it is America's 250th celebration, the Stars and Stripes picnic that is happening. 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

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I'm Megan Marie. Gracie the giraffe finally got caught yesterday. She escaped her private Texas ranch and has been on the loose for 2 weeks. They finally got her. She's going to be fine, by the way. At first, I kind of wanted a giraffe, but now I'm like, if they're that hard to catch, maybe not.

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Oh, and David Bowie wrote most of the soundtrack. 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
0: a Cumulus Media Station.